0: Here's some great news from my friends over in Houston at the MD Anderson Cancer Center. They found that getting plenty of fiber in our diet will lower our mortality rate. Eating fruits and vegetables and whole grains, we now know, reduces the risk of developing diabetes, heart disease, and arthritis. And the study found that cancer patients eating a high-fiber diet were 5 times more likely to respond to immunotherapy. The scientists say it comes down to how fiber influences our gut health and helps feed the healthy bacteria we need. For example, in a recent study, scientists put mice on a low-fiber diet. And within days on a low-fiber diet, the mice developed chronic inflammation in their intestines. And then when the mice were put on a high-fiber diet, their inflammation went back to normal. It's because healthy microbes in the gut, which feed on fiber, send messages throughout the body that improve immune function. The University of Michigan says healthy gut bacteria, it's the tipping point between health and disease. That's a big statement.
1: Intelligence for your life.
0: Just ahead, why research scientists are telling us holding grudges can actually be life-threatening.

0: our local community hospital, Pulaski Memorial Hospital, today talking with nurse practitioner in the oncology field, Shannon Tingle.
1: Now, what would you tell the listener today if he or she wants to say, what could minimize the risk of getting lung cancer?
2: Well, obviously, everybody knows that smoking causes lung cancer. Cessation of tobacco use is the number one helper of eradicating lung cancer. But I have many lung cancer patients that have never smoked a day in their life. So environmental hazards.
1: Work probably too sometimes, right?
2: Yes.
1: Work conditions?
2: Yep, work conditions. Conditions of the household. If there's a lot of mold or spores, sometimes those can lead to cancer. Now, we're catching a lot of stage ones with these low-dose CT scans.
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6: In the Knox Mall. Let's talk wills. Let's talk trusts. How about Medicaid? Tune in to learn more this Saturday morning after the news and weather at 7 a.m. Central, 8 a.m. Eastern Time with me, Tim Murray, Winnemac lawyer, inviting you to be there.
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0: You've likely heard on this show that holding a grudge will hurt your health. Well, there's more research on this proving it's true. In fact, we now know that negative emotions can start a vicious, destructive cycle, according to pain expert and osteopath Vicky Vlaconis. Vicky says the stress and negativity from holding a grudge will trigger biochemical changes that increase production of the stress hormone cortisol, which interferes with your body's natural healing mechanism. And that will lead to increased physical pain and inflammation. To fully let go of your angry feelings, Vlaconis recommends what she calls forgiveness meditation. That's good. Forgiveness meditation. Here's how it works. Every night, you find a quiet place, you sit with your eyes closed, and repeat a forgiveness mantra in your head or out loud. Something like, I forgive those who have wronged me. I forgive myself. I let go of all anger, resentment, and pain. I open myself to love, peace, and joy, and I am thankful. Vlaconis recommends we do this every night before bed. Shouldn't take more than a few minutes. She believes it can vastly improve both your mental state and your physical health. And she says, most of us have been harboring certain grudges so long that even though we may not think about them every day, our subconscious mind is still processing those feelings. That forgiveness meditation approach will provide an amazing healing. I want you to try it.
1: Answering the questions that your smartphone can't. Intelligence for your life.

0: Not only do we have the Beatles, but we have John.
1: Imagine all the people.
0: Paul.
2: I can almost remember.
0: George.
3: I really want to know you.
0: And Ringo.
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0: John Tesh. We're coming back with all the information you need to live a better life.
1: So, Mr. Gib Gerard, here's one that surprised me when I first read the research. Untreated hearing loss is one of the biggest changeable risk factors for memory decline that scientists have identified. Why? The reason makes sense once you hear it. When your ears send a fuzzy signal, your brain burns enormous energy just decoding words, energy it should be spending on remembering them. And when hearing gets hard, people quietly start skipping dinners and phone calls because the brain hates that isolation.
2: Yeah. Look, my father-in-law wears a hearing aid now. He can't hear this. You can always tell he gets more frustrated when his hearing aid is not working properly, not just because he can't understand what you're saying, but it's the mental energy and the taxing nature of having to deal with that that begins. It changes his mood. I mean, look, you see it over and over again. We know that stimulating the brain is with conversation, with different sensory inputs, how important that is for maintaining your brain health. And it makes perfect sense that not being able to hear or struggling to be able to decipher words with your ears, how that would have just a horrible impact on your brain and then long-term on your mental health.
1: Most important thing you can do is just book a hearing check. Many of them are free. They're painless. It's about 20 minutes. You get your ears tested. Less than your tires, right?
2: Yeah.
1: It's really important. And also, it can save you from memory loss.

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1: Hey, it's time to take a look at WKVI's community calendar. 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Do not forget the Hoosier Valley Railroad Museum is in full swing with train ride season. They go on the weekends. Check out the prices and book your train ride. Have a good time. There will be a health fair in Knox on this Friday. St. Vincent de Paul is sponsoring this resource fair along with HealthLink. A lot of local services will be showcased at this event that takes place at the Big Tent by the fire station, starting at 1 o'clock on Friday. Hey, also big news is the Spirit of Summerfest in St. Pierre. Yeah, you're hearing folks on all this week talking about it. That happens on Friday and Saturday. Complete schedule of events is on the WKVI community calendar, including Saturday's Dogface Bridge K, 5K, Run and Walk, Car, Bike, and Tractor Show going on in the morning, Pickleball Tournament, Cornhole Tournament, booths, of course, food booths, novelty booths, and more. Beer garden as well on Friday and Saturday, and music too. Check it all out on WKVI's community calendar. Going to let you know about Saturday's events in the city of Knox. It is big concert time, Filthy Heathens, and Half Track. You're going to hear them on this week on local community radio. Then on Sunday, the city of Knox's Slide the Hill event at Wythogen Park. It's a fun tube slide day in the park. Well, check everything out on WKVI's community calendar. There's a lot more, too, including the mobile food pantry coming to North Judson at St. Cyril and Methodius Catholic Church parking lot on August 4th. All right, stay tuned to WKVI for more. It is a community calendar brought to us on air by The Papa. 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

0: Hey, parents, grandparents, we all know that raising kids, grandkids, is a full-time job. What do you do when you absolutely need to take a short break from parenting? Well, that was the subject of a new one-poll survey of thousands of parents of school-age children, ages 5 to 18. As you might expect, more than half said they turn to their own parents or another adult caregiver when they need a break from the kids. But some of the other responses were a bit more creative. For example, 40% of parents in this new survey said they often, quote, hide in the bathroom when they just don't want to deal with a demanding child. I've done it. One in three parents admitted they pretended to be asleep to temporarily avoid their parenting responsibilities. Amen? Yes? No? And this new survey found that the average parent has arranged play dates or enrolled their kids in after-school activities to get a break from childcare duties. That's just a good plan. What about you? Weigh in. Facebook.com/John Tesh.
1: 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Now, seeing my grandson out on the water, it means everything to me. 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
4: Fox News, I'm Therese Crowley. Markets rising and oil prices falling, $6 a barrel, with the U.S. and Iran giving diplomacy a chance to breathe.
5: There are indirect talks happening behind the scenes. We do know for the third straight night, the United States has halted strikes against Iran, but White House officials are making very clear the military option remains on the table as the administration explores both diplomacy and increasing economic pressure.
4: Fox's Trey Ying says the administration rejects New York Times claims that the U.S. is running out of interceptor missiles to protect U.S. bases. CENTCOM assures we have enough. President Trump visits General Motors testing grounds in Michigan, complete with a drag race as automakers pivot back to full-size SUV and pickups from EVs. Senator Lindsey Graham's D.C. memorial tomorrow with Ukraine's President Zelensky and Israel's Netanyahu attending. America's listening to Fox News.
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8: The American Red Cross has issued a national blood crisis declaration calling on voluntary donors to give blood immediately as summer donations have fallen to a four-year seasonal low.
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8: According to the Red Cross, this is only the second time in its history that it has declared a national blood crisis. Officials say the shortage has become severe enough that distributions of type O blood products to hospitals are being limited. While all blood types are needed, type O donations are especially critical. The Red Cross says that extreme heat, poor air quality, and widespread foodborne illnesses have contributed to lower donor turnout this summer, while hospital demand for blood remains high. The Red Cross states that those who donate blood through July 31st will receive a Fandango movie ticket by email, valued up to $15 plus fees. Donors who give between August 1st and August 31st will receive a $20 Amazon gift card by email. You can visit WKVI.com for upcoming blood donation opportunities in LaPorte County, Marshall County, and Pulaski County. These appointments can be scheduled through the Red Cross Blood Donor app at redcrossblood.org or by calling 1-800-RED-CROSS. The organization states that blood donations are needed immediately to help ensure hospitals have enough blood products for patients throughout the remainder of the summer. The city of Knox is inviting families to cool off before the start of the school year with its first ever Slide the Hill event. The event will take place on Sunday, August 2nd from noon to 4 p.m. Central Time at Wythogen Park. Participants in the event can slide down the park's hill on inflatable tubes, with the city providing tubes for attendees or allowing participants to bring their own. Organizers say that a smaller hill will also be available for younger children. Tickets are $10 per person and are available for purchase at Knox City Hall. A limited number of tickets will also be available at the gate while supplies last. The event will also feature vendors and is open to families and groups of friends looking for an end-of-summer activity before students return to school. The announcement stated that if the event is postponed because of rain, it will be held on Sunday, August 9th instead. A portion of Boyd Boulevard in LaPorte will be closed for utility work beginning today, Monday, July 27th. According to the city of LaPorte, Boyd Boulevard will be closed just south of the State Road 2 intersection while crews complete the first phase of a stormwater infrastructure improvement project. City officials say Walmart and nearby businesses will remain open and accessible during construction. Motorists can reach the area using all three Boyd Boulevard entrances from the south or the east entrances from State Road 2. The first phase of a construction is expected to last about 3 weeks. And once that work is complete, construction will move to the section of Boyd Boulevard north of State Road 2 for an additional 3 weeks. The city says the project is intended to improve the area's stormwater infrastructure to support future industrial development and the continued growth of existing employers in LaPorte. As always, motorists are encouraged to plan ahead and allow extra travel time while work is underway. Governor Mike Braun visited Indiana State Police District 13 on Thursday to recognize the agency's recent public safety efforts in Northwest Indiana. During the visit, Braun met with Trooper Benjamin Beers, who was shot during a traffic stop in Hammond on May 26th. He also met with Sergeant Justin Heflin, who was shot following a pursuit in Michigan City on July 10th. The governor thanked both troopers for their service. Indiana State Police also highlighted several enforcement efforts from the first quarter of this year. Troopers assigned to the Drug Enforcement Section's Interdiction Unit conducted traffic stops along Interstate 65 and Interstate 80 and 94 that resulted in arrests and the seizure of illegal drugs, firearms, and suspected drug proceeds. According to state police, troopers seized more than 270 pounds of marijuana and THC concentrates, including a 150-pound THC oil seizure in Chesterton. They also recovered 36 pounds of cocaine and opioids, including a shipment intercepted on Interstate 65 in Jasper County that investigators say was traveling from L.A. to Cincinnati. State police also reported the arrest of a murder suspect in LaPorte County, the recovery of a stolen handgun frame connected to a 2024 Indianapolis homicide during a traffic stop in Lake County, and the seizure of more than $154,000 in suspected drug proceeds. In addition, investigators with the Criminal Investigations Division said they solved all four interstate shooting cases they investigated between June 9th and July 14th, identifying and arresting suspects in each case. WKVI News and information on the hour is brought to you by Dr. Andrew Frazier and the staff over at Stark County Family Dentistry in Knox. 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
8: Turning now to funeral arrangements. 89-year-old Frank L. Winters of Culver and formerly of Monterey passed away June 12th. Cremation will take place at Frayne Crematory in Winnemac. Graveside services will be held 11 a.m. Eastern Time Saturday, August 1st at St. Peter's Cemetery in Winnemac. 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Arrangements have been entrusted to Frayne Mortuary in Winnemac for 89-year-old Frank L. Winters of Culver and formerly of Monterey. 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
3: From the Tri-County Weather Center today, 40% chance of showers and thunderstorms. High about 87, wind gusts at about 20 miles an hour. Tonight, 50% chance of rain and a low of 69. For Tuesday, sunny, 79. Tuesday night, clear and 60. And Wednesday, sunny and a high near 80. To see the extended forecast, visit our website, WKVI.com. 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
11: The week opens with a sharp sell-off in commodities, including the ags. This is Hoosier Ag Today's Monday Midday Farm Market Report on news that the U.S. and Iran will be holding talks to get fighting tamped down. Markets went down and down hard overnight and now here at mid-session. Crude oil over $5 lower. Sharp losses in grains and oil seeds too. Double digits down in corn and beans. September corn down an even dime at 454 and a quarter. Dece down 10 and 3 quarters, 476 and 3 quarters. August beans, 35 and a half lower at 1212 and a half. November down 36 at 1217 and a half. And September wheat, 671 and 3 quarters, down 6 and a quarter. October live cattle, 219.97, that's down 260. October lean hogs, 88.10, down 92. I'm Andy Eubank. 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
13: I'm Ryan Martin on Hoosier Ag Today with Midday Market and Weather Analysis, brought to you by Louis Dreyfus in Claypool, currently paying a 30-cent positive basis versus the November futures for soybeans delivered through the end of August. Call with questions, 574-566-2113. Murderous day in the grain markets today. I don't know, am I allowed to say that? It's a bad day overall. Red all over the screen. 30-plus cent losses so far today on soybeans. Corn down double digits. Wheat down as well. This is a confluence of multiple different things. Remember, everything that pushed the market up last week that we talked about, weather concerns in the West, war premium with Iran and the U.S., war premium with the Black Sea area, Russia, Ukraine. Well, a lot of that's coming out after nothing went on over the weekend and President Trump backing off on rhetoric in Iran, Russia, Ukraine, allowing ships to move a little bit more, weather not as bad in the West. It's all coming back. I'm Ryan Martin.
11: 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The market's extremely strong yesterday. Corn, beans, and wheat. Steve Erdman is here. EFG Group, do we have more upside potential? Possibly, Steve.
14: Well, I think so, Andy. A little bit. I wouldn't get too bullish at these levels. 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We're going to see a mixed market today, given what transpired yesterday and last night. And so, again, as I said on the show yesterday, I think producers should be looking at this as marketing opportunities, at least for the first small percentage of their crop, and hope this is their worst sale.
11: Export sales out first thing in the morning. 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
14: Well, I think we're going to continue to see decent disappearance, and exports have been a pleasant surprise this year, and I think they'll continue to be.
11: Steve Erdman, EFG Group, and I'm Andy Eubank. 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
3: 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Amazon taking direct aim at Elon Musk-owned Starlink. 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
15: from low Earth orbiting satellites out in space. The idea would be to cover remote areas of the world with message, data, and emergency service that cannot be reached by cell phones. Tensions are easing in the Middle East, even though Saudi Arabia says it intercepted several drones today that were launched from Iraq by Iran-based militias attempting to reach its oil facilities. But on Wall Street, with another sell-off in chipmaker stocks, now the Dow is still higher. It's up almost 0.5%. The tech-heavy NASDAQ is down 0.25%. The S&P 500 is flat. And oil down more than 7%. It's about $82.50 a barrel. And the board at Jack Daniel's maker Brown Forman rejecting another $15 billion takeover offer from rival liquor maker Sazerac, which makes Southern Comfort, Buffalo Trace Bourbon, and more, saying the offer is just too low. Tom Busby, Bloomberg Radio.
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0: You're listening to the John Tesh Radio Show. It is my honor to be with you each and every day. Here's what I'd like you to do, though. I'd like you to be a part of the party here. Spread the news to your friends. Let them know this is the best place to hear all their favorite music, plus all the information they need to live their life a whole lot better. Thanks. All right, time to move from the place you are right now in your life to the place you are meant to be. My name is John Tesh, and listen to this on the weight loss front. What do you think the biggest thing that motivates people to lose weight is now? Well, the Mayo Clinic surveyed more than 200,000 people to find out. And it turns out it's not just about vanity or looking better. The survey found that 83% of those surveyed are more motivated by their health than any other reason to lose weight. That's five times greater than those concerned primarily with how they look. This means more people today are motivated from within rather than being motivated by others judging their looks. And this may be the key to weight loss success because, as it turns out, when you're doing something for yourself because you want to, you're more likely to stick with it. Today, people are more likely to lose weight because they want to lower their heart rate and their blood pressure or to improve their blood sugar so they can live a longer, healthier life. I agree. Amen to this.
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1: Experts are now saying if we want to maximize our workout, we need to start thinking like a kid more often. In other words, incorporate some random climbing and crawling on all fours and skipping and jumping into every activity, just like you did when you were a kid. So this is a technique I've talked about before called primal play. It's popping up in more gym classes with names like the Primal Play Method. It's about using your whole body in practical and fun ways. And it's what our bodies were designed to do, by the way. The Primal Fitness movement is about moving like our hunter-gatherer ancestors who crawled and climbed and jumped and walked and squatted as part of their daily lives. In a primal play class, people may give piggyback rides and play tag instead of lifting weights. According to Matthew Ladwig, a professor of exercise psychology, if you watch most kids playing, they're constantly moving without caring about how many calories they're burning. But after a certain age, movement stops being fun for most of us. We treat exercise like work. You have to go do a workout. We have to hire a trainer. Yet lots of research shows that when we get back to moving in ways that feel fun, we're more likely to continue exercising. Amen to that.
2: Intelligence for your life.
1: And just ahead, why so many men are being blindsided by divorce.

0: It's your fun summertime jam. 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
1: The annual Spirit of Summer Festival in San Pierre is July 31st and August 1st. Here's Joanne Bailey about Friday night activities.
2: Okay, we have the food trucks that come out, and then we have a cruise in. And anybody that has cars that they want to come out and commit with their friends, cars, and bikes, come on out and just relax for the night. 5 o'clock, it's from 5 to 9. And 9 o'clock, we have fireworks. Kevin Fetcher from the Honey Hole and Bait Shop puts on a good display for us right there in the park. It's not too rambunctious, but it's a good, tasteful display. Like I said, the food trucks are out there, and it's just come out and have a good time and hang out. Oh, yes, and we've got our beer garden. Friday night will be Amber Fraser. She'll be doing the bartending that night.
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0: We now know in 25% or even more of divorce cases, men say they were blindsided by it. They had no idea their wife wanted out. But how can a spouse have absolutely no clue that the marriage is in trouble? Aren't there signs? Turns out there are. So gentlemen, here's what divorced men have in common so you don't join their ranks. First, they ignored their partner. Relationship coach Damona Hoffman says focusing on your phone or computer when your partner's talking or only communicating through text messages instead of calling creates emotional distance. But giving your partner your attention is a sign of respect. So put technology aside, she says, at two critical times. Keep your bedroom technology free. And put the phone away during meals. Another thing divorced men end up having in common, they stopped whining and dining their wives. Marital therapist Winfred Riley says 45% of couples rarely have date nights. But Dr. Riley says date night isn't a luxury, it's a relationship necessity. Because it gives couples the elements needed for a healthy relationship. Fun. Connection. A break from responsibility and a show of commitment. Another trait of divorced men, you still with me? They put their career before their relationship. This is a big one. Spending time with your partner helps your career, as it turns out. According to recent research from Washington University, having a spouse you can depend on, it cuts down on overall stress and then makes a work-life balance easier to manage for men and women. A supportive spouse also helps people bounce back from setbacks. So putting your spouse on the back burner is not only bad for your career, it can, as we've proven, lead to divorce.
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1: 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Well, they have been sports sponsors on WKVI for decades. 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How about Mary Ann Soto? Yes, Mary Ann Soto and Cheryl Winkler. Cheryl Winkler plays our contests a lot. 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Yeah, you can be too. Enter the WKVI Loyal Listener Club drawing box, and your name will be in there. So, congratulations again to today's winners, Mary Ann Soto and Cheryl Winkler. Of course, courtesy of Zingo Express, your BP connection right here in K-Town. Our local community hospital, Pulaski Memorial Hospital, today talking with nurse practitioner in the oncology field, Shannon Tingle.
2: Now, we're catching a lot of stage ones with these low-dose CT scans. So even if you don't smoke anymore, and you did smoke back then, and you meet the age requirements, you can get a low-dose CT. And it's basically the mammogram of the lungs. So it's a very low dose of contrast dye that's safe for the body, but it's more pronounced and specific than a chest x-ray.
1: So once things are discovered, and once you know what you're dealing with, is the treatment, does it cause people to get sick as like it used to? How does it work now? Maybe dispel some fears now.
2: Specifically lung cancer, there's a lot of targeted therapies. So we can now do what's called next generation sequencing on the actual tissue or on the patient's blood, send it out and find out exactly what is driving this cancer. It could be something as simple as putting a patient on a pill now instead of IV if you have a specific mutated driver.
1: See your primary care physician and talk more if you're suspecting issues are going on with you. Pulaski Memorial Hospital, quality care closer to home. Hey, don't forget to check out WKVI's community calendar. Let's look ahead just a little bit. What is coming up on the 7th of August? How about Jim Dobson Ford's annual car cruise-in? Yeah, all the information is there. It's going to be a fun night in Winnemac. Also coming up on the 2nd, Sunday, the City of Knox's Slide the Hill event. Cost is just $10 a person. The event happens on Sunday from 12 to 4. How about Saturday's Big Concert in the Park series featuring the Filthy Heathens and our own half-track band? Everything begins at 6 o'clock there. This Friday's HealthLink and St. Vincent de Paul's Community Health and Resource Fair starts at 1 o'clock. Watch for the big tent and check out everything that's going to be there on WKVI's Community Calendar. Okay, Community Calendar on air brought to us by the Papa. It is Papa Farm Pizza downtown Knox. It is pizza worth driving for, 772-5888. They're open Tuesday through Saturday downtown Knox at 3 p.m.
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1: Fox News. I'm Chris Foster. Police in Seattle looking for at least one more suspect in a shooting at a food festival. Three people are dead, four wounded, including a two-year-old boy.
2: Police have one young adult in custody, but are looking for another. The two gunmen appeared to be shooting at each other. Police recovered two weapons at the scene. A 19-year-old and 44-year-old man died at the scene. A 56-year-old woman later died at the hospital.
1: Fox's William Lugines. Wildfires have forced the evacuation of about 75,000 people in Spain, 250,000 in France.
3: In France's southwest Gironde region, there are signs the massive wildfires destruction has slowed. The situation there described as globally stable. President Emmanuel Macron holds an emergency meeting today, promising to rebuild and repair.
1: Fox's Jonathan Savage. Kansas City Chiefs offensive coordinator Eric Bieniemy's wife Mia is shot, not fatally, allegedly by their son. America's listening to Fox News.
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0: From the Tri-County Weather Center today, 40% chance of showers and thunderstorms. High about 87, wind gusts at about 20 miles an hour. Tonight, 50% chance of rain and a low of 69. For Tuesday, sunny, 79. Tuesday night, clear and 60. And Wednesday, sunny and a high near 80. To see the extended forecast, visit our website, WKVI.com.

0: I'm John Tesh. 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
2: Welcome to the John Tesh Radio Show. I am your grateful host, and I didn't see this one coming. Is it possible that coffee, our favorite drink, my favorite drink, could make us spend more money? Well, according to new research in the Journal of Marketing, the study found that people who drank coffee, espresso, tea, or any type of caffeinated drink immediately before shopping bought far more items and spent more money. People also tended to make more frivolous or fun purchases after they consumed caffeinated drinks. In one of the study's experiments, hundreds of customers visiting a home goods store were given espresso or non-caffeinated drinks before they shopped. The shoppers who had an espresso drink, they spent twice as much as those who had a decaf. The reason? The experts say caffeine will make people more energized and excited, of course, but that also heightens, that heightened state rather, causes people to be more impulsive shoppers. They also buy more things just for fun. For example, the shoppers who drank espresso, they were likely to buy things like candles and scented oils and plants as opposed to, say, office supplies. Same thing happened, by the way, with online shopping, of course. Bottom line on this one is easy. Caffeine can equal a shopping spree.
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2: 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And I'll explain it next.

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1: Yeah, I'm a physician assistant specializing in orthopedic surgery here at the hospital.
0: What gave you the desire for that area of medicine?
1: Yeah, so growing up, I always was kind of fascinated with the human body and how it works. 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
0: Well, what's some of your background, your education and all that?
1: Yeah, so I did my undergraduate studies at the University of Indianapolis for exercise.

0: That's simple human sense.
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0: I'm John Tesh. What is this place? This is the place where you can solve your money problems, your family issues. You can lose 10 pounds here. The 411's here. Life doesn't become a 911. John Tesh with you, here to tell you that you can now trick yourself into being a more tidy person. That's because according to DePaul University psychologist Joseph R. Ferrari, nobody is born tidy or messy, so tidiness can be learned or unlearned. And if you learn to live an uncluttered life, the payoff is less stress, right? You know the feeling? What's the trick? Licensed therapist Anita Yokota calls it the ski slope technique. The approach involves viewing a messy or disorganized room as if it were a ski slope. So rather than trying to zip straight down a steep slope, which would be frightening, she recommends traversing, working from one side to the other, just like a skier zigzagging down a ski slope. So you straighten up a corner or section of a room before moving to another area. And by approaching the task at an angle, you distract your brain from the full-on horror of seeing all of your clutter in its entirety, and you get energizing small wins along the way. Psychologically, it's enough motivation to get the whole room done because it creates positive momentum. You can even use the ski slope technique with your to-do list. Instead of trying to cross things off top to bottom, jump around. You'll still be getting things accomplished, but it's far less daunting.
1: Now that's intelligence for your life.
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0: From our Success 101 files, we're here to tell you that successful people have as much stress in their lives as the rest of us, but they don't let it impact their productivity. Here's how they do it. First, they don't overcommit. Not surprisingly, many studies show that the more we take on, the more likely we are to burn out. So next time you're asked to take on more than you can manage, try this trick. Skip the vague objections like, I don't really think I can, and just say no. It may seem impolite, but flat out saying no keeps people from believing you'll say yes eventually, which will encourage them to hound you and ask again until they wear you down. The next tool successful people use to reduce their stress, and I love this one, it's gratitude. Now follow me here. The next time your inbox is full, the phone's ringing off the hook, you're on deadline, take 1 minute and jot down three things you are thankful for. Gratitude and happiness expert Dr. Robert Emmons says this will slash your levels of the stress hormone cortisol. It will flood your brain with the feel-good hormone dopamine. You'll feel better almost instantly. Write down three things you're grateful for.
1: IFYL. Intelligence for your life.

0: It is time to take a look at WKVI's community calendar. We do it daily here on local community radio. Do not forget the Hoosier Valley Railroad Museum is in full swing with train ride season. You go on the weekends, check out the prices, and book your train ride. Have a good time. There will be a health fair in Knox on this Friday. St. Vincent de Paul is sponsoring this resource fair along with HealthLink. A lot of local services will be showcased at this event that takes place at the Big Tent by the fire station, starting at 1 o'clock on Friday. Hey, also big news is the Spirit of Summerfest in St. Pierre. Yeah, you're hearing folks on all this week talking about it. That happens on Friday and Saturday. Complete schedule of events is on the WKVI community calendar, including Saturday's Dogface Bridge K, 5K, run and walk, car, bike, and tractor show going on in the morning, pickleball tournament, cornhole tournament, booths, of course, food booths, novelty booths, and more. Beer garden as well on Friday and Saturday, and music too. Check it all out on WKVI's community calendar. Going to let you know about Saturday's events in the city of Knox. It is big concert time, Filthy Heathens and Half Track. You're going to hear them on this week on local community radio. Then on Sunday, the city of Knox's Slide the Hill event at Wythogan Park. It's a fun tube slide day in the park. Well, check everything out on WKVI's community calendar. There's a lot more, too, including the mobile food pantry coming to North Judson at St. Cyril and Methodius Catholic Church parking lot on August 4th. All right, stay tuned to WKVI for more. It is a community calendar brought to us on air by The Papa. Papa Farm Pizza, downtown Knox, 772-5888. It is pizza worth driving for.
1: Hey, Mom, it's me.
2: Yeah, I know it's you. What's the matter?
1: Well, I had a little bit of an accident.
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1: 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Here's how it went down, Mom. These little tiny raccoons darted right out in front of me. 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So cute, Mom. Just so cute.
2: All right, but how's the car?
1: Well, Mom, the good news is I only hit 3 mailboxes, avoiding the raccoons.
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0: John Tischer, give Gerard. We're talking about your brain, which we now know is 60% fat, and no condemnation, so is mine. So it shouldn't surprise you.
1: Don't lean out your brain.
0: when we feed the brain, it matters. So
2: yeah,
0: the fat it wants is mostly omega-3, the kind found in salmon and sardines and mackerel. Mm-hmm. So studies of adults over 50 find the same thing. People with higher omega-3 levels tend to have better memory and slower brain aging. So yep. How about that?
1: Yeah, so this is why the cold water fish, I mean, not only is it good for your metabolism, not only is it a great way to get lean protein into your system without a lot of saturated fat, so we know that it's good for us, but these omega-3s and what it does to protect your brain, it is literal brain food. So put the sardines on toast before you have to take your SATs or, you know, your GREs or your LSATs or your MCATs, and you'll thank us for it.
0: What can I do so that I will actually like sardines? I've tried so many different ways.
1: There are some. You can get some really high-quality sardines that are in olive oil, and that is a really helpful thing. And the other thing is to spread it on toast so that it loses the visual of eating the whole fish. It's actually spreadable because of how it's prepared. You can spread it into something, make a paste with it.
0: Is it my imagination, or are they hairy?
1: Anchovies are the really hairy ones. Even when you look, it's weird, it's gross, but you can make it work. I my suggestion is don't look at it, just spread it and make it into a little spread.
0: Yeah, good for your brain. If you like more of this, just sign up for our email, our daily email at tesh.com.
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0: We have all the girls. 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
0: And Karen.
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0: All right, my friends, here's something to consider. If you prefer white wine, if I'm going to drink wine, I prefer white. Chances are you may drink more of it than you intended to. What? A study at Iowa State University found that when people pour white wine into a clear glass, they pour 9 to 10% more than people who drink red wine. Why? Because white wine blends in with the glass, causing drinkers to pour more than they think they are.
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4: Fox News, I'm Therese Crowley. President Trump visits General Motors testing grounds in Michigan, complete with a drag race, symbolic of the midterm picks he's there to boost. Congressman Mike Rogers for Senate, as Democrat factions battle amongst themselves in their Senate primary. 9/11 families pushing a petition to ban New York Socialist Mayor Zohran Mamdani from this year's 9/11 ceremony, citing association with extremism and failure to condemn the phrase globalize the Intifada. Mamdani and
5: I will proudly honor the families, the survivors, the first responders forever impacted by that horrific terror attack by standing alongside them.
4: 5,000 have signed the ban. The wife of Kansas City Chiefs offensive coordinator Eric Bieniemy is shot and wounded at their home. Their 27-year-old son Elijah is charged. The coach was away. Wife Mia was seriously wounded. America's listening to Fox News.
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3: From the Tri-County Weather Center today, 40% chance of showers and thunderstorms. High about 87, wind gusts at about 20 miles an hour. Tonight, 50% chance of rain and a low of 69. For Tuesday, sunny, 79. Tuesday night, clear and 60. And Wednesday, sunny and a high near 80. To see the extended forecast, visit our website, WKVI.com.

0: John Tesh with you. Let's get busy with Intelligence for Your Life. And what is the best way to charm somebody you've just met? Say something that'll make you both laugh. That's it. This is according to a study by psychology professor Dr. Todd Kashtan at George Mason University. He and his team analyzed more than 5,500 social interactions. They found people who shared a laugh together were more likely to have a long-term friendship or relationship than those who tried to bond with small talk. For example, sharing a laugh with a client today might give you a better chance of closing the deal next week. It's because when you laugh with somebody, it shows you've both invested in the conversation and you're interested in the other person. It helps you bond. Plus, the good feeling somebody has when they laugh or reflect positively on you. You want to make a connection in an instant? Just find a way to make them laugh.
1: Intelligence for your life.
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2: 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We're coming back with more.

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0: I told you it was catchy.
2: So whether you're speaking to a crowd or writing something online, what's the most effective way to influence and persuade people? According to a new study we found in the Proceedings of the National Academy of Sciences, it's by using the word you, as in you can do this, you matter, or you are going to remember this tip and share it with all of your friends. Because when used regularly, phrases that include the word you are the most likely to resonate with people. So, for example, when researchers analyzed data from millions of Amazon Kindle users, they found phrases that included the word you were a whopping 12 times more likely to be tagged and highlighted compared to phrases that use terms like we, they, or I. The reason, this is fascinating. Researchers say it all boils down to talking to people rather than at them. Because people will remember you more and take your thoughts more seriously if they feel like you're speaking directly to them, one-on-one, instead of some vague person included in group terms like we, they, or them. The researchers say this is why a phrase like you reap what you sow is more effective than saying people reap what they sow. Because it's easier to apply a concept to your life if you feel like it's being aimed directly at you. Got it?
3: Now that's intelligence for your life.
2: And coming up, how our subconscious mind determines our desire for junk food. We'll share the science behind this next.
4: I'm John Tesh. We're coming back with all the information you need to live a better life.

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0: Are you like me? Are you obsessed? Do you have trouble sticking to your diet and eating healthy when there's a lot of junk food around? You're not alone. In fact, new research from Johns Hopkins has found junk food is twice as tempting as good for your food. But here's the kicker. We don't have to eat tons of our favorites to be satisfied. In fact, don't miss this. Believe it or not, after just a few bites of candy, cake, cookies, or chips, just a few bites, our favorite indulgence is no more satisfying than kale or an apple. Now, that temptation is the reason why we're more likely to pile our basket with junk food at the market. So why do we find unhealthy foods more tempting? Lead researcher Dr. Corbin Cunningham says it is because our subconscious mind is all about our own survival, and we have an innate biological desire to consume high-calorie foods because the extra energy can be stored to help tide us over on the days when food is scarce. Plus, high-fat, high-sugar foods, they simply taste better. Amen to that. Another factor, many high-calorie foods are associated with celebrations, so think birthday cake. We also know treats should be indulged in only occasionally, so they become more rewarding than the healthy foods we're free to eat in vast quantities. Spinach, cucumbers, that stuff. Bottom line, the folks at Johns Hopkins say if you're tempted by junk food, indulge yourself, but only in moderation. In other words, you're dying for chocolate? Get a mini-sized bar that leaves you satisfied if you wait a while and much more likely to choose healthy food instead of junk for your next meal or your snack. I'll try.
1: Intelligence for your life.

0: don't forget to check out WKBI's community calendar. Let's look ahead just a little bit. What is coming up on the 7th of August? How about Jim Dobson Ford's annual car cruise-in? Yeah, all the information is there. It's going to be a fun night in Winnemac. Also coming up on the 2nd, Sunday, the City of Knox's Slide the Hill event. Cost is just $10 a person. The event happens on Sunday from 12 to 4. How about Saturday's Big Concert in the Park series featuring the Filthy Heathens and our own half-track band? Everything begins at 6 o'clock there. This Friday's HealthLink and St. Vincent de Paul's Community Health and Resource Fair starts at 1 o'clock. Watch for the big tent and check out everything that's going to be there on WKBI's Community Calendar. Okay, Community Calendar on air, brought to us by the Papa. It is Papa Farm Pizza downtown Knox. It is pizza worth driving for, 772-5888. They're open Tuesday through Saturday downtown Knox at 3 p.m.
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5: Gib Gerard and John Tesh with you. We're talking about protecting our brain, and researchers keep finding it's not all about food or a supplement. It's people. So it turns out that regular face-to-face or even just voice-to-voice connection is incredible for us. Loneliness stresses the brain like a chronic illness. Mm-hmm. Friendship works on it like medicine. So socialization. I mean, we saw this happening during COVID.
6: 100%. And look, thank goodness we have the technology that allows us to, you know, FaceTime and Zoom call and Google Voice, all these different ways that we can connect with people. Before that technology existed, I saw this with my grandmother. She lived alone after my grandfather died, and the family moved away, and she was alone. And little by little, her friends moved away from her neighborhood. And every time that we saw her was like a strobe light of what was happening, like a stop motion of exactly how much she was deteriorating. Until finally, we moved her out to live with us. Because the difference that it made in her behavior, in her mental health, in her mental acuity was incredible. I mean, we saw her go from having a very hard time to manage conversations to her brain getting a lot better before she finally died because she was around people more often.
5: Yeah, the power of socialization. Data supporting it now. If you'd like more of this, make sure to go to tesh.com, sign up for our daily email list.

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2: News, I'm John Saucier. The United States pausing attacks against Iran over the weekend after weeks of military escalation. President Trump says Iranian negotiators want a meeting.
3: They requested a meeting. They would not have requested the meeting if we were doing poorly. The only reason they want to meet is because we've been hitting them very hard.
2: Kansas City Chiefs head coach Andy Reid speaking to reporters about the recent shooting of the wife of the team's assistant coach, Eric Bieniemy. Coach Reid says his assistant coach will be able to get through this dark time.
4: Things happen sometimes, and Eric will work through it. He's got a great support group here, as does his family, as needed. And then we'll just let time take care of it from there.
2: Audio courtesy of the Kansas City Chiefs officials, the Loudoun County Sheriff's Office, arresting 27-year-old Elijah Bieniemy for allegedly shooting his mother, Mia, at the family's home in Virginia this weekend. America's listening to Fox News.

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1: From the Tri-County Weather Center today, 40% chance of showers and thunderstorms. High about 87, wind gusts at about 20 miles an hour. Tonight, 50% chance of rain and a low of 69. For Tuesday, sunny, 79. Tuesday night, clear and 60. And Wednesday, sunny and a high near 80. To see the extended forecast, visit our website, WKVI.com.

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0: Well, always love to catch up on radio with Shanna Lloyd from the Stark County Humane Society. Shanna, good to catch up with you again.
1: Yeah, it's great to be here, Rich. Thanks for having us.
0: Well, of course, this weekend is a big event for the Humane Society. The Spirit of Summer Festival at St. Pierre is happening, and I understand that some of the car show proceeds are going to benefit the Humane Society. That's wonderful news.
1: Yeah, we're excited. They've invited us a couple of times, and a portion of that entry fee does go towards our homeless animals. And we just want to thank the festival committee for selecting us, and a big thank you to Street Freaks, who are actually sponsoring the car show this year.
0: Well, and I think you're going to be there with some adoptables, right?
1: Yeah, we will have some dogs and maybe some cats with us, or kittens. And so, we encourage everybody to stop by. We'll be right beside the registration booth at the car show. So we encourage you to stop by and meet some of these guys and see if you can find your new forever friend.
0: Love it, love it. Well, you know, the Humane Society is not governmentally funded, so a lot of listeners may not be aware that we as the community have to band together and do whatever possible to keep the homeless animals taken well care of.
1: Yeah, we rely on people's, support. It takes a village to keep the animal shelter going, and we truly, count on every single person to just help out in whatever way they can, whether that's through adoption or through, bringing us much-needed supplies on our wish list.
0: So on that day, the day you're going to be there at the car show event, will you be accepting some supplies? Is that possible?
1: We will, and, we always need donations of especially kitty litter and kitten food this time of year. And we always, of course, need cat food and dog food and, items we use to take care of the shelter, like bleach and Dawn dish soap and paper towel, stuff like that.
0: Well, there's some other events and ways that listeners can help coming up, too. Why don't you share that list with us?
1: Yeah, so we have got on July 31st, we're going to be doing a 50-50 raffle at the golf cart poker run at Bass Lake. That will be that evening, and we might have some adoptable animals with us at that time, too. And then we've got a really big event coming up on August 8th. That is going to be our Jeeping for Paws event, and so basically this is a Jeep rally, and for $20, it's you can come in with your Jeep and show it off, and we're going to have lots going on. There's going to be a DJ. Several of the businesses have donated raffle items, so we've got some great stuff. So if people, even if you don't have a Jeep, come out just to see those raffles and try to win one. And we'll also have some adoptable animals with us at that event, too, as well.
0: So where will that event be held, Shanna?
1: That's going to be at Wythogan Park, there in Knox.
0: That's the 8th, and all the information for that's on WKBI's community calendar. Check that out. What else is coming up, how we can help?
1: We also have on August 31st the Celebrity Car Hop at Jamie's B&K right there in Knox. That is a fun time. We've enjoyed that event for years, and I'm glad we're doing it again. And we'll have some adoptable animals there as well. So, yeah, definitely everyone should come out and have some good food and see our animals. And we'll also accept items off of our wish list there at that event as well.
0: Well, August is sort of our month here at WKVI where we create awareness for the Humane Societies in Stark and Pulaski County, the animal shelter there, because we want to make listeners aware that the needs are self-met by us as individuals and the various things that you all do through the community, how we can help. So that's sort of our month. And we have our contest, The Secret Door. Listeners have to call and guess which door the cat or the dog is behind.
1: Oh, that is always fun. We enjoy that.
0: Well, Shanna, I appreciate it. And again, we're going to say be part of the St. Pierre Festival this weekend coming up and visit you there. Take along some things maybe that you need on your wish list there, the things that you went through. And it's going to be a great, fun time in St. Pierre.
1: Yeah, we look forward to bring your best ride and come help the homeless animals.
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0: It is time to take a look at WKVI's community calendar. We do it daily here on local community radio. Do not forget the Hoosier Valley Railroad Museum is in full swing with train ride season. You go on the weekends, check out the prices, and book your train ride. Have a good time. There will be a health fair in Knox on this Friday. St. Vincent de Paul is sponsoring this resource fair along with HealthLink. A lot of local services will be showcased at this event that takes place at the Big Tent by the fire station starting at 1 o'clock on Friday. Hey, also big news is the Spirit of Summerfest in St. Pierre. Yeah, you're hearing folks on all this week talking about it. That happens on Friday and Saturday. Complete schedule of events is on the WKVI community calendar, including Saturday's Dogface Bridge K, 5K, run and walk, car, bike, and tractor show going on in the morning, pickleball tournament, cornhole tournament, booths, of course, food booths, novelty booths, and more. Beer garden as well on Friday and Saturday, and music too. Check it all out on WKVI's community calendar. Going to let you know about Saturday's events in the city of Knox. It is big concert time, Filthy Heathens, and Half Track. You're going to hear them on this week on local community radio. Then on Sunday, the city of Knox's Slide the Hill event at Wythogan Park. It's a fun tube slide day in the park. Well, check everything out on WKVI's community calendar. There's a lot more, too, including the mobile food pantry coming to North Judson at St. Cyril and Methodius Catholic Church parking lot on August 4th. All right, stay tuned to WKVI for more. It is a community calendar brought to us on air by The Papa. 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
1: Fox News, I'm Tom Graham. Admitted murderer Brian Kohlberger planning to file for post-conviction relief after pleading guilty to killing four University of Idaho students. Fox's Max Gordon.
2: Kohlberger did provide a statement to the New York Times saying, over a year later, it is self-evident that in State versus Kohlberger, justice was not served.
1: Kohlberger argues he had bad counsel. He's serving four consecutive life sentences. Today's show host, Savannah Guthrie, asking, has a new plea? She asked for information about her missing mother, Nancy, addressing those responsible for her disappearance directly on her Facebook page.
3: I'm asking you, begging you, to do the right thing now.
1: 84-year-old Nancy Guthrie disappeared from her Tucson, Arizona home back in January. A tornado touching down in Wisconsin, ripping through an area 90 miles northwest of Milwaukee. 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
0: From the Tri-County Weather Center today, 40% chance of showers and thunderstorms. High about 87, wind gusts at about 20 miles an hour. Tonight, 50% chance of rain and a low of 69. For Tuesday, sunny, 79. Tuesday night, clear and 60. And Wednesday, sunny and a high near 80. To see the extended forecast, visit our website, WKVI.com.

0: 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It's Vinyl Gold, WKBI.
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6: In the Knox Mall.
0: The annual Spirit of Summer Festival in San Pierre is July 31st and August 1st. Here's Joanne Bailey about some of the events. Hey, Joanne, I want to talk, too, about the fundraising event for the North Judson San Pierre girls basketball team that happens during the festival.
7: We have a fundraiser every year. 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
0: Okay, well, there's a lot more activities, too. You'll hear Joanne popping up throughout. Remember, it all starts with the cruise-in on Friday night. Beer garden is open. Remember, the dates again are August 31st and July 1st. Joanne, thanks so much.
7: Thanks, Rich. Appreciate it.
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2: Hey, don't forget to check out WKVI's community calendar. Let's look ahead just a little bit. What is coming up on the 7th of August? How about Jim Dobson Ford's annual car cruise-in? Yeah, all the information is there. It's going to be a fun night in Winnemac. Also coming up on the 2nd, Sunday, the City of Knox's Slide the Hill event. Cost is just $10 a person. The event happens on Sunday from 12 to 4. How about Saturday's Big Concert in the Park series featuring the Filthy Heathens and our own half-track band? Everything begins at 6 o'clock there. This Friday's HealthLink and St. Vincent de Paul's Community Health and Resource Fair starts at 1 o'clock. Watch for the big tent and check out everything that's going to be there on WKVI's Community Calendar. Okay, Community Calendar on air, brought to us by the Papa. It is Papa Farm Pizza downtown Knox. It is pizza worth driving for, 772-5888. They're open Tuesday through Saturday downtown Knox at 3 p.m.

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1: Fox News, I'm John Saucier. President Trump is in Oakland County, Michigan. He paid a visit to the General Motors Milford Proving Ground, where he talked about the success of the auto industry under his administration while speaking directly to American auto workers.
2: I'm proud to say that the auto industry is back and America is back, and it's pulling Detroit and Michigan along with it.
1: The president is celebrating his handling of the economy while defending his tariff policies on foreign vehicles. At least three people killed, four others injured after a pair of suspects reportedly shot at each other at a Seattle food festival on Sunday. Seattle's mayor is Katie Wilson, says authorities are still looking for the second shooter.
3: This is an all-hands-on-deck response. Investigating this tragedy has been taken on by nearly every part of our police department.
1: Again, this happened at a food festival. Officials say the suspect, who was already arrested, is a 15-year-old, and right now there is no ongoing threat to the public. America's listening to Fox News.
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6: Announcement on Friday from the Pulaski County Building Inspector shared some rescheduled dates for a few public meetings. I'm Becca Shepherd for Stark County Family Dentistry from the WKVI Information Center. The first reschedule is of the Board of Zoning Appeals, or BZA. The meeting that was originally scheduled for today has been rescheduled to August 27th at 6 p.m. Eastern Time. The second meeting that has been rescheduled is for the Advisory Plan Commission, which was also originally scheduled for today and has been rescheduled for August 27th. The Advisory Plan Commission meeting will be held at 7 p.m. Eastern Time. Both meetings will be held in the Pulaski County Courthouse Meeting Room, which is located at 112 East Main Street in Winamac, and both meetings are open to the public. The Knox Park Board will meet tomorrow, Tuesday, July 28th at 5:30 p.m. Central Time at the Nancy J. Dombowski Community Center in Knox. Board members will consider the approval of minutes from their June 18th meeting before reviewing financial reports. Under new business, park employees are expected to discuss plans to fill cracks on the pickleball courts. The board will also receive updates on estimates for installing lights at the basketball courts and on the pickleball course, with vendors having been contacted for both projects. Board members will also discuss repairs to the scoreboards at Fields 1 and 2 after they were struck by lightning. Insurance has been notified and repair estimates have been submitted. In addition, the board will discuss checking sidewalks between the splash pad, bathrooms, and Shelter 1 for Americans with Disabilities Act compliance. The meeting will also include an opportunity for public comment before board member comments. The public is invited to attend this meeting. According to the Indiana Department of Transportation, its maintenance crews will be conducting seal coat operations on State Road 8 and State Road 39, beginning on or after today, Monday, July 27th. These maintenance operations will be conducted on State Road 8 between U.S. 231 and State Road 49 in Porter County for approximately 2 days, and then on State Road 39 between State Road 14 and State Road 16 in Pulaski County for approximately 4 days. The work will occur during the hours of 6 a.m. to 6 p.m. Motorists are encouraged to seek alternate routes while seal coat operations are underway, but traffic will be escorted through the work zone for local access. Wait times of 15 to 20 minutes should be expected. This work is weather sensitive, so the schedule is subject to change. You can find a map of the affected area online at WKVI.com. Governor Mike Braun visited Indiana State Police District 13 on Thursday to recognize the agency's recent public safety efforts in Northwest Indiana. During the visit, Braun met with Trooper Benjamin Beers, who was shot during a traffic stop in Hammond on May 26th. He also met with Sergeant Justin Heflin, who was shot following a pursuit in Michigan City on July 10th. The governor thanked both troopers for their service. Indiana State Police also highlighted several enforcement efforts from the first quarter of this year. Troopers assigned to the Drug Enforcement Section's Interdiction Unit conducted traffic stops along Interstate 65 and Interstate 80 and 94 that resulted in arrests and the seizure of illegal drugs, firearms, and suspected drug proceeds. According to state police, troopers seized more than 270 pounds of marijuana and THC concentrates, including a 150-pound THC oil seizure in Chesterton. They also recovered 36 pounds of cocaine and opioids, including a shipment intercepted on Interstate 65 in Jasper County that investigators say was traveling from L.A. to Cincinnati. State police also reported the arrest of a murder suspect in LaPorte County, the recovery of a stolen handgun frame connected to a 2024 Indianapolis homicide during a traffic stop in Lake County, and the seizure of more than $154,000 in suspected drug proceeds. In addition, investigators with the Criminal Investigations Division said they solved all four interstate shooting cases they investigated between June 9th and July 14th, identifying and arresting suspects in each case. WKVI News and Information on the Hour is brought to you by Dr. Andrew Frazier and the staff over at Stark County Family Dentistry in Knox, now in their location on Highway 35 next to First Source Bank. 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I'm Becca Shepherd from the WKVI Information Center. 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
6: 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Cremation will take place at Frayne Crematory in Winnemac. Graveside services will be held 11 a.m. Eastern Time Saturday, August 1st at St. Peter's Cemetery in Winnemac. 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Arrangements have been entrusted to Frayne Mortuary in Winnemac for 89-year-old Frank L. Winters of Culver and formerly of Monterey. Remember, you can find complete obituary information online at WKVI.com.
0: From the Tri-County Weather Center today, 40% chance of showers and thunderstorms. High about 87, wind gusts at about 20 miles an hour. Tonight, 50% chance of rain and a low of 69. For Tuesday, sunny, 79. Tuesday night, clear and 60. And Wednesday, sunny and a high near 80. To see the extended forecast, visit our website, WKVI.com. 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
7: The week opens with a sharp sell-off in commodities, including the ags. This is Hoosier Ag Today's Monday Midday Farm Market Report on news that the U.S. and Iran will be holding talks to get fighting tamped down. Markets went down and down hard overnight and now here at mid-session. Crude oil over $5 lower. Sharp losses in grains and oil seeds too. Double digits down in corn and beans. September corn down an even dime at 454 and a quarter. Dece down 10 and 3 quarters, 476 and 3 quarters. August beans 35 and a half lower at 1212 and a half. November down 36 at 1217 and a half. And September wheat 671 and 3 quarters down 6 and a quarter. October live cattle 219.97. That's down 260. October lean hogs 88.10 down 92. I'm Andy Eubank. 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
7: The week opens with a sharp sell-off in commodities, including the ags. This is Hoosier Ag Today's Monday Closing Farm Market Report. On news that the U.S. and Iran will be holding talks to get fighting tamped down, markets went down hard. But money flow exiting continued even after Iran strikes resumed. Crude oil down over $6. September corn, 12.5 down today, 451 and three quarters. Dece down 13.5 cents, 474. Leading lower, the bean market. August beans, 1208 and a half, 39.5 cents lower. November 12, 13 and three quarters, down almost 40 cents. September wheat, 660. That was down 18 cents. And October live cattle, 372 down at 218.77. October lean hogs down $1.22, 87.80. I'm Ian DeEubank. Who's your ag today? Indiana's Farm Network.
9: This is a Bloomberg Money Minute. Wall Street got an early boost this morning from easing tensions in Iran, with the U.S. and Iran suspending hostilities for a third day straight on renewed hopes for peace talks. That sent oil prices more than 7% lower, closing at $82.61 a barrel. But those gains were kept in check as investors began dumping chipmaker shares again. Ahead of earnings later this week from tech giants Microsoft, Meta Platforms, Amazon, and Apple. And after NVIDIA made $750 billion worth of deals with OpenAI and South Korea's SK Corp. At the close, the Dow was 263 points higher, up 0.5%. The tech-heavy NASDAQ, though, down 44. The S&P added 1 point. And it seems that everyone on Wall Street wants a piece of Jersey Mike's. The planned initial public stock offering for the popular sandwich chain is more than 10 times oversubscribed. That means for every share that's available, there are more than 10 times as many investors that want to buy it. Tom Busby, Bloomberg Radio.
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0: Hey, it is time to take a look at WKVI's community calendar. We do it daily here on local community radio. Do not forget the Hoosier Valley Railroad Museum is in full swing with train ride season. You go on the weekends, check out the prices, and book your train ride. Have a good time. There will be a health fair in Knox on this Friday. St. Vincent de Paul is sponsoring this resource fair along with HealthLink. A lot of local services will be showcased at this event that takes place at the Big Tent by the fire station starting at 1 o'clock on Friday. Hey, also big news is the Spirit of Summerfest in St. Pierre. Yeah, you're hearing folks on all this week talking about it. That happens on Friday and Saturday. Complete schedule of events is on the WKVI community calendar, including Saturday's Dogface Bridge K, 5K, Run and Walk, Car, Bike, and Tractor Show going on in the morning, Pickleball Tournament, Cornhole Tournament, booths, of course, food booths, novelty booths, and more. Beer garden as well on Friday and Saturday, and music too. Check it all out on WKVI's community calendar. Going to let you know about Saturday's events in the city of Knox. It is big concert time, Filthy Heathens and Half Track. You're going to hear them on this week on local community radio. Then on Sunday, the city of Knox's Slide the Hill event at Wythogan Park. 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There's a lot more, too, including the mobile food pantry coming to North Judson at St. Cyril and Methodius Catholic Church parking lot on August 4th. 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
6: Fox News, I'm Tom Graham. President Trump holding a rally today in Michigan ahead of that state's primary next week. He toured the General Motors campus in Milford to express his support for auto workers.
7: I'm honored to be the first sitting president to visit one of the most storied places in the history of American auto making, and that's the world famous General Motors Proving Ground.
6: But many Democrats have been critical of President Trump's tariffs, saying they've hurt Michigan businesses, including the auto industry. A destructive tornado ripping through Wisconsin, impacting communities about 90 miles northwest of Milwaukee.
8: Multiple businesses and homes have been severely impacted. The damage is extensive.
6: Menasha Police Chief Matthew Albrecht, the extent of that damage still unclear. 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
5: From our Tri-County Weather Center, 50% chance of showers and thunderstorms tonight. Some storms might be severe, low of 69. For Tuesday, sunny, 79. Tuesday night, clear and a low of 60. And Wednesday, sunny and 80. To see the extended forecast, visit our website, WKVI.com.

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